0: He's your new rowdy friend, and we want to thank you for letting him come over tonight.
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when I need hope and inspiration. You're always strong when I'm tired and weak.

0: This is Riding with Rowdy.
1: To Brazil we go for our stupid criminal of the day. A man was starting his job as the new overnight clerk at a small grocery store, and apparently he didn't read the employee memo about what his duties were, because when the manager showed up to relieve him at 5 a.m. to begin the morning shift, that new clerk was gone and the store was abandoned. Not only that, the guy had pretty much cleaned out the place, taking cartons of cigarettes, prepaid phone cards, and about $1,500 in cash. The whole thing was caught on the store's security video. The police were able to nab this guy at his house, which was less than a block away from the store itself. The man maintains he is not a thief, but instead a dedicated employee, and with all the proof anyone would ever need that he did indeed bring his work home with him.
0: This is Riding with Rowdy.
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No, I ain't sick. But this morning when you told me you didn't feel special anymore, well, that broke my heart. So I had to turn around and come back and tell you what I'm gonna do about it.

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Then I got me a transmission and all the chrome. 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

Red Rider, this is the Cottonmouth and the Psycho Billy Cadillac. Come on. Haul. Oh, this is the Cottonmouth and Negatory on the cost of this machine there, Red Rider. You might say I went right up to the factory and picked it up. 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

0: lunar sunrise, and for all the people back on Earth, in the beginning, God created the heaven and the earth. And God said, let there be light. And there was light. And God bless all of you on the good earth.
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2: Hey, what's your name?
3: Megan.
2: Hey, Megan. What do you do for a living?
3: Go to school.
2: Oh, you're a student. Are you high school or college?
3: High school.
2: Yeah. What grade are you in?
3: 10th.
2: So, in 10th grade, what is going on in 10th grade? Are people still putting combs in the back of their pockets?
0: What?
2: When I was in high school, that was the big thing. Is all the guys had combs in the back in their back pockets of their jeans.
0: Wow. No, we didn't do that in mine. Megan, are they doing that now?
3: No, they just put water bottles.
2: Is there a crackdown? Hey, let me ask you this. Is there a big crackdown on, like, phones in general in the classroom?
3: Yes. A lot of people during the day get their phones taken away because they're always either texting on something.
2: My neighbor, they've got four girls, and one of them I was talking to the other day. I think she's 15 or 16. She has a phone that is a dummy phone. It doesn't even work. And she will keep it in her pocket with the other real phone, and it has a different case.
0: A different feel to it?
2: Yeah. So when she's texting and she can tell that she's got caught, she'll put the phone in her pocket. So now there's two phones or purse or whatever. And the teacher will come over and go, okay, come on, give her the phone. And she will reach in, grab the dummy phone, and give her the dead phone. And then she still has her phone, and she just keeps going.
0: Wow.
3: Yes. That's something. People at our school do that, too.
2: Smart, man. We were never that smart. Well, we didn't have phones.
0: Yeah. I mean, the only kid with a phone when I was in high school was Zach Morris on Saved by the Bell. He was the only one.
2: Yeah, I remember, man. We used to have those big...
0: Big gray brick phone.
2: Oh, my gosh. I'm sure they'd get cancer.
0: It looked like you were calling from the Vietnam era.
2: Like you're calling in an airstrike. Yeah. You're giving out coordinates for a bombing run.

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He's already picked out the sweatpants he's wearing this weekend. It's Big D and Bubba. Classic Country. 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

infiltrate the Ku Klux Klan. He was still bent over holding on to his knee, but everybody else was looking and listening to me, and I laid it on thicker and heavier as I went. 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Well, he's a friend of them long-haired hippie-type pinko fags. 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

Special Mall right here. And I'll keep on tap for all your friends, their favorite kind of beer. And for you, I'll always keep in stock those soft aluminum cans. And when you're feeling macho, you can crush them like a man. 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

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There's Keith Urban, and you're my better half. McCamey Animal Center says thanks to everyone who helped out with the adoption of 232 animals who were adopted last month, the month of April. And now it's kitten and puppy season, and they have needs for taking care of these new kittens and puppies that come in. They need kitten formula, clean blankets, sheets, towels, and dog food. You can find out exactly what they need on their website

0: Atlanta Braves Player of the Day. If you know that player, be caller number 5 right now on the studio line at 423-702-9799. 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And a traffic update we go to. Robin Daniels is at in the Drive Time Traffic Center.
1: 75 northbound, still that accident working right at the Ooltewah exit. The far right lane is blocked. That is traffic exiting to Ooltewah from 75 northbound. Southbound traffic on 75 not affected. Everything southbound looks good. 24 eastbound is going to be 13 or 14 minutes from downtown to the split. Westbound 24, 7 or 8 minutes from the bottom of the ridge cut to downtown. Southbound 27 lined up to get onto 24 westbound. Southbound 153 a little slow approaching I-75, but no real problem.
0: From the Langley Roofing Weather Center.
2: Tennessee Valley weather.
3: An isolated evening shower, but otherwise partly cloudy tonight. Lows upper 60s. A humid day on Wednesday. Widely scattered showers and storms popping up, especially in the afternoon. Highs upper 80s. And on Thursday, off and on periods of showers and storms. Otherwise, cloudy and humid, highs mid-80s. From the Storm Track 9 Weather Center, I'm meteorologist David Glenn.
0: Mostly sunny skies right now. We have 89 degrees, and here comes

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Girl, you'll realize that you've been blind. Yes, darling, I know you're gonna need me again. It's just a matter of time.

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